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Approximately $100 in value. 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Trying to get a direction of travel.

32 dispatch. Suspect was going southbound on Canal. It's a white male adult, 5'10", tan baseball cap, gray hoodie with sunglasses, khaki cargo shorts.

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0: Brandon Nichols, born 1987 out of Redmond, is clear or valid?

0: dispatch 443. Can you check on our locals?
1: Good.
0: Lastly, Rioc should be spelled Robert, Edward, Ocean, Charles, Henry, and versus John, which should have a lot of history with them.
1: Copy.

32 dispatch, you clear responder safety information. John Rioch, known to carry firearms and is constitutionalist. Prior arrest for menacing, pointing a firearm at another, and unlawful possession of a concealed firearm. Prior use of force in incidents with law enforcement. In March 2025, a search call-out was conducted to arrest him from a vehicle where chemical munitions and canines were used. On November 9, 2025, he was contacted on a traffic stop where he was trying to get a position and loaded handgun concealed

0: roll 30 feet, just rest of return on John.
1: 43.
0: John Roosh, born 1992 out of Redmond, is clear revoked DWS felony, DUI felony 129-2026, IED required. He is also on no contact release agreement. Break. Session containing the protected party, Alicia Roche, born in 1993. It's also a corrections offender post-prison supervision. Driving under the influence, alcohol, no intoxicants.

0: 48 deception. 48. I wanted at 520 Southwest 6th Street. Is that the Little Bug Playhub? It's a male in front of the business on a bench, intoxicated, drinking tall boys, smoking something, and spitting, hiding what he is smoking. It's a white or Hispanic male adult, approximately 20s or 30s, average build, last seen wearing a tan sweatshirt and dark pants, possibly a transient, no weapons seen.
1: I copy.
2: This has Pearl 32, I think you got REAC attached to the run kit.
0: Copy.
3: This is Pearl 33, REAC should be on my call to back up music shot.
0: I copy, I'll add him on that call.

0: 12:45. 12:45. Can you send a case number, please? I'll clear this. Sorry, I'll be clear. Report.
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dispatch units information on traffic complaint information from county northbound mile post 128 highway 97. It's a gray Nissan Maxima with dealer plates, speeding, passing on double yellow lines. Information is given over to county and OSP dispatch code 1700.

fast forward footage. He'll be out on a certain area of Odom Meadow and Salmon. I believe I saw this on the video this morning.

0: dispatch 4-42. I'll be out at the address of 1849 Southwest Oda Meadow. I've got three plates attached.
1: Code with first.
0: 515 Lincoln King, correction, Lincoln X-ray King, break.
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30 to dispatch returns. Okay. 515 Lincoln X-ray keying is clear current on a 2019 Kia Optima to a Harley Umberger out of Bent. Break. .172 Henry Tom William is clear, expired on a 2006 Honda Odyssey to a Gregory Kellyman, .1963 out of Portland. Break. 151 King X-ray Charles is clear, current 2016 Dodge Dart to a London and just London Avenue and Justin Warney out of Athena, Oregon.

36 special. Okay. Last plate, if it was 951 King X-ray Charles, it's clear, expired on 2600, cord to a Marcia Daggett out of Redmond.

0: This is Squirrel 32. Can you look for the local for me?
1: Good.
0: Yes, Tyrell Langford. Gonna be about 30.
1: Coming.

0: 12-43.
1: Can you give me just John's driving status again?
0: Can you repeat?
1: The mail that should be attached to this, my call, John Rial. Can you just run and just give me his driving status again? I think it was DWS, but I can't remember the level.
0: Affirm. John is DWS felony, revoked DUI felony 129-2026, IID required.
1: Copy, thank you.
0: For L32, dispatch return.
2: Good.
0: This is a Tyrell Langford, born 1986, out of Redmond. He's clear suspended DWS violation, driving uninsured, 4-2-2025.
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1: Patterson knows the call. You can clear all units. 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
1: Where's
0: 2853 Southwest Umatilla Avenue. Mail on 911 says his girlfriend has locked him out of the house and he has all of his items inside. He's trying to get his items, including his dog. Got frustrated and hung up, and we're back on the line with him.
1: Dispatch 4033, you can clear 45 and give that to me. You can merge the domestic as well.
0: Copy. 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
0: Copy.

0: 52, this voucher detail, trespassing.
1: Thank you.
0: Have a Redmond Transit Hub, 777 Southwest Kalama Avenue. The female that keeps coming back. We had an issue with her earlier, refusing to identify herself. The white female adult, approximately 40s, blonde hair, last seen wearing gray long sleeve shirt with sweatpants, no weapons. Currently intoxicated with open containers.
2: Sorry. 52 from 51.
1: Go ahead.
2: We were unable to ID her earlier, but she was trespassed earlier today.
1: Perfect, thank you. Was that injured or just verbal?
2: Verbal.

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0: Hey,

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0: Howell, born 3/6/1972, is clear EPL on driving status. She is also the corrections offender conditional discharge. Dangerous drugs, no intoxicants, including drugs, marijuana, inhalants, and alcohol. No drug places, people, and paraphernalia. No alcohol places.
1: Copy. She's not on property. She's in that to Shepherd's house, so inquiry as we see.
0: Copy, 209.

go ahead. So you're clear, just information on Brandley Howell. He is also out of Arizona and does have a non-extraditable for failure to appear traffic offense.

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0: 97 southbound, just south of U Avenue. 786, Mary Young Young.
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0: At Wilco, 1649, Southwest Odo Meadow, RPG reporting a juvenile trying to steal. We're still getting further.
1: Copy.

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1: Hey, copy. 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He's walking across the street now towards Weimar.
2: Let's go to the in the area.
1: Copy.
2: Did he steal or was he just attempting to and they got their stuff back?
1: They said he did steal some merchandise. We're checking what it was.

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It's about $10. He also tried to leave with a beanie and a baseball cap. But the manager got that back.

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1: Copy, thank you. We're UTL in this area so far.

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0: dispatch for K73. I'm on scene. 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I'm looking for any contact information.
1: Copy.

0: 73-52. 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
1: No, I got it covered.
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0: 4K 73 to Sunny. We only have one prior to the plane at the traffic stop. Nobody was attached. The RO called from a phone number in February that I added to the notes.
1: Can you air that?
0: 503-936-3376.
1: 503-936-3376. Copy, and what was the name?
0: Ursa. Edward, Adam, Robert, Tom, Henry, Adam.
1: Copy.

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1: Confirming it was 653 Queen David Paul.
0: Abram.
1: Copy, go ahead with the next.
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5873, flash for Jenna Lincoln X-ray. William is clear, current on a 2010 Volkswagen to Cynthia Wade out of Terrebonne. Only history was a traffic correction on NDA last month. Brakes

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0: Can you read back the ODL for Ursa?
1: Do you want me to give you her return or just the number?
0: Just the ODL number will be good.
1: ODL is 3299654. 3299654.

0: culprit for?
1: Culprit for?
0: Parents signed the paperwork for Felicio's runaway all facts, so. Though. But can you just make sure he's added Silas to follow?

0: 24. I copied that he signed as a runaway. What was the rest of that?
1: You need to make sure that he's connected. His name is Silas Tofala.
0: Copy.
1: I can see now that he's on there. If you could clear your report. Thanks.

0: Dispatch, Royal Falcon.
1: What's wrong with you?
0: Is this a known problem? Might be wanting help?
1: He's wanting medics. No, I think we're gonna need law enforcement.
0: Copy. I'm approaching 37. You can attach me.
1: Copy. It's gonna be Andrew McLaughlin with the D-491.

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1: And 52, I believe they go by Astrid now.
0: Copy, we're on. Southwest Juniper 37.

0: 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I'm here, love you. Thanks for your help.
1: Good night. Thanks.

0: Law 33, dispatch detail for a dispute at Fred Meyer.
1: Go ahead, and in the area.
0: Repeat, is the manager said that there was a female on the property, verbal with them.

0: side of the building, walking towards the back. She's wearing a blue sweatshirt, white pants, black boots. Possibly in socks.
1: I covered the first part, but then I step on you. What was the last part of that?
0: Possibly in socks, blue sweatshirt, white pants, black boots.
1: Copy.

0: Dispatch 4 effective. Medics are going to transport our subject to St. Charles, right? And they'll be following him there.
1: Okay. I'm going to head over to the male's DMV address to do a welfare check on his mom.
2: Copy.
1: Oh, what's there? Right, 52, 33.
0: Go ahead.
1: What was the description of your gal from the transient hub?
0: Did you ask what his description was?
1: Well, there was the description of your female from the transient hub earlier.
2: No.
0: Gray sweatshirt, long pants, blonde. She's got a bunch of bags with her.
1: I got it. I'm probably out there, T-Ball. Right, the special. You're going to have to her.
2: Copy.
0: The name is Bransley.

0: 33 dispatch.
1: Go ahead.
0: Bransley Holes, University of 72, is clear. She's the corrections offender, conditional discharge for dangerous drugs, meth, no intoxicants, including marijuana, inhalants, alcohol, no drug places, people, or paraphernalia at alcohol places out of Deschutes County and Rayford, non-extraditable. I couldn't copy your last.
1: I said, go ahead and go for it.
0: I would go for it. It's non-extraditable out of Arizona. It's FTA on driving, suspended or revoked.
1: I copy.

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0: 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You can show me clear. SBC.
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0: Plus 27, and we have with 904, Paul, X-ray, X-ray. Dispatch 448.
1: Copy. Okay, we're still trying to get names from both parties.

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0: 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He's found on the trail.

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0: Sounds like the Samantha and her friend are with their mom and got picked up. Did you make contact with them?
1: Affirm. They flagged me down as I was in the area. I'm looking for the other involved, you know, mutual support.
0: Copy.

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74, Queen Edward. Edward is clear current, plus 15, totaled ownership document not received, 2010 Cadillac SRX to Lost Star listed as a Cynthia C.

0: 48. 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
1: Okay, good one.
0: Plateless last run and warrant service in July of 2025. There were several vehicles run, and it was warrant was for Robert Gorham. The date of birth is 58. From the county call. Timothy Sneva was also attached. He has an officer safety bolo. Every time he sees a cop, they're going to see a laser pointed at them, and Redmond is about to lose officers.
1: What do you think, Abby? Parties are good for. They're having a malfunction with their cell phone.

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0: 44 for round 48. Is Silas supposed to be any specific vehicle this time?
1: No, they're not sure. He just took off. They have no idea. His car got crashed.

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1: Four for you. Are you code 4? I couldn't understand any of that.
0: Offer, Fiora.
1: What?
0: Morgan, Yellow David Robert, 657.

0: company dispatch, yellow David Roberts, 657, is clear, UCL messagery.
1: Copy. Can you try yellow David Paul, 657?
0: Copy. Yellow David Paul, 657, clear current on the 2001 Subaru Legacy to Wesley Pierce out of Osmond, no history.
1: Copy. That's it. Thank you.

0: status, such details for intox subject and general duffies.
1: Good.
0: Are these reporting that the mother of the child is on scene, is drinking, she's not supposed to be, she's on probation and possibly not supposed to be drinking, and the child

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1: Go ahead.
0: Current Tenago from Ross on Oak Meadow. The brown older pickup truck occupied by one female. Westbound Oak Meadow.

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0: That female, Maisie Barrett, Staperton, 2002, is clear wants, not show any corrections hit, and was she's got a valid op out of Prineville with an IID required.
1: Copy, thank you.

0: advise he calls from a disconnected cell phone. We don't have a good phone number for him.
1: I copy. 25/7, I'm nearby. I'll stop and talk to him if you want.
2: And you're in.
1: Harvey, dispatch for 27. Can you dispatch for me, please?
0: Okay, fine.

/12/25. When am I named here, Bert? Not out looking. Last is Trinnell, Tom, Robert, Ida, Mary, Nora, Edward, Lincoln, Lincoln, versus Eric. Edward, Robert, Ida, King, 1/21/2000.

0: for Eric Tristan Terrell, they were 121, 2000, white male, 5'7", 120, blue, brown, for harassing communications out of Bird County.
1: Okay, we're going to try to on the south side of the
0: near me.
1: He said he's going to try to contact him on the south side of Duffy's.
0: Copy.
1: Sorry, someone was practicing a tuba next to me.
0: I copy. 4L33, flashback.
1: I spoke to the RP. There's no damage to her vehicle, but she was more concerned about the other driver being under the influence. No info on that other vehicle. Can show me clear, SBC.

0: Charles 20 Prince.
1: Okay.
0: Can you please confirm the warrant?
1: Okay.
0: 25 as one to 10.
1: Contact the Toronto.

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1: 425.
0: Want to confirm misdemeanor warrant for harassment, disorderly contest, $5,000 bail.
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1: We're all 52 dispatch
2: staff. Affirmative. Accidental.

0: called from Sweden. He's got to be tall for a hit and run. Occurred in the area of Walmart.
1: Find him.
0: Vehicle's a gold or black Ram 1500. Last seen westbound on Kalama. Unknown plate. Should have driver's side damage. Something further.
1: Copy.
2: Dispatch 1233. You can put me on it.
0: Copy.
2: Dispatch, confirming this happened at Walmart or Fred Meyer if it's westbound on Kalama.
0: It happened on Kalama in between Fred Meyer and Walmart. RP is in a gray Honda Civic, advising that their vehicle will likely need a tow. It is non-injury.

0: That's not true. 33. I believe I saw that suspect pick up about 3 ago, southbound 15 towards Obsidian. I was trying to catch up to it, but there was a very slow car in front of me prevented me to do so.
1: Copy. You know if it was gold or black?
0: I mean, it was liquid, though. That's all I could tell from the distance.
1: Copy.
2: Is that Scott T. Jasperell, hop on Obsidian?
1: Copy.
0: 10:52, 33. That was like 3-4 minutes ago now. Okay. I've been area checking the southwest side looking for him. That was prior to the call coming out.
2: Okay, I copy.

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1: Good.
0: Do they think this is like a 4-5 Dodge or more like a Dodge Dakota?
1: No, I'm thinking it was more like a Dodge Ram.

0: John, George John X-ray.
1: George John X-ray is clear climb on 1700, registered to storm more off of Mohawk Way.
0: Okay.

units from 27, just for information, sounding like this is going to be a road rage and the suspect vehicle intentionally hit the victim vehicle.

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0: Adam 048918, Michael Smith.

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1: 48?
0: Not plate, you ran the 431. Do you think that's the suspect vehicle?
1: Negative, it's parked at Red Point Apartment. We got a dent in its front bumper, also green tag.
0: Copy.

female is queer, valid, not queer, valid.

0: Control 27. Want to attach my name and airbrake?
1: Control 27.
0: Class of St. Clair, Sam, Tom, Charles, Lincoln, Adam, Robert, Edward. First of Natalie, common spelling, 111184. And dispatch roll 27, can you please have fire respond code 1 to my location for Natalie? She's complaining of nausea. I mentioned she hit her head during the accident.
1: Copy.

0: Yeah, it's from 1233. I reviewed the cameras at Baker Park. It looks like it traveled west past the park, but I can't tell if it turned afterwards on 17th or Canyon.
1: Copy. I'm checking the apartments off of Ranger and Famous.

0: Where will the damage on the Dodge Ram be?
1: Damage would be probably front driver side.
0: Copy.

0: from 35th all the way over, and those apartments right there.
1: Hi, guys. I just talked to some folks that were at Horse Park. They heard a similar truck going by about 40 minutes ago, which kind of fits the time frame. Does someone want to check the photo enforcement at Quartz Park to see if it got caught shortly after 10 p.m.?
0: 52-33.
1: How far west did you look?
0: From 35th all the way over, and those apartments right there.
1: I just talked to some folks that were at Quartz Park. They heard us.
2: This is the story of the one. 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With Grainger's vast selection of bearings, belts, and motors,

0: dispatch 48, Kira.
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0: Morgan, Union over Ocean 09103, that Natolius and 17, door is north open, unoccupied.
1: Copy Natolius and 17.

0: Hotel 44, is this not static?
1: 34, this is going to be a civil matter. I will have one to... Oh, gosh, my name is worth me, right?
0: Copy, stand by. Just one break, 4L48, dispatcher.
2: Great.
0: Union over Ocean, 09103, clear current on a 2005 Dodge R1500 to an Nathan Winningham. Also, Northwest 25th Street, it was last run in a traffic complaint. Break. Dispatch continuing in Bend in March. The RO Nathan Winningham was run.
2: Copy. I contacted Nathan. Vehicle does not match our suspect vehicle.
0: Copy, not a match. Break 4L44 dispatch. Go ahead with your name and give you.
1: We got a Louisiana and Oregon. Last of Leday. Lincoln Edward David Adam Yellow. First of Layson, Lincoln Adam Yellow, Sam Ocean Nora. Middle is also an L as in Lincoln. Date of birth 8/3/1982.

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0: Mason is clear once. He has an ID card out of Oregon and an expired ID or driver's license.

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0: 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It shall be cleared as well.
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0: 911 Queen Robert, and it's currently leaving.
1: Queen Robert Tom is clear Corona 2025 Tesla to Amelia Zweibel, out of end, no history.
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1: What?
0: I'm in the area of your call. Talk to a resident who has not seen or heard any juveniles. I'm going to check out the area.
1: I got it.

0: 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I think his juveniles are over at the Burger King.
1: Five two. I copy. I'll head over there.

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I will be out at 1848 Southwest San Antonio.

0: your first 4 is 15, if I?
1: 4 is 15.
0: Yeah, with a female 15 and up to 15.
1: Copy 15 to Obsidian. Is she wearing pinstripe pants?
0: Say again?
1: Is she wearing black and white pinstripe pants by any chance?
0: Negative, she is not.

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1: 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Patrick, have a good one.

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1: 846, Charles David North. And dispatch 1233, hold that number.
2: Okay.
1: 789-7135, last is strong.

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1: Go ahead.
0: Bradley Strong, good afternoon, 87, is clear on suspended driving uninsured, DWS violation, he's registered sex offender, sex abuse, second degree, address is 2497 Southwest Mariposa Loop in Redmond, date of last contact is February 17th of 2026.
1: Copy.
0: Okay.

We need to see if Johnny has any intent to head out to Clint's Falls to check the parking lot or

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0: Southeast 8, near Southeast Blackfield.

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0: Flight returns clear, current on the Cessna 14, Volkswagen Jetta, Franklin, Storm, Adam Bend. Looking for prior, Lynn Redmond, missed this call for a lockout.
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0: dispatch A from VRO is clear. 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
1: I copy. 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
0: 955, Lincoln, Henry, Tommy. 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Same type of call.

0: 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Last history was in February with a person saw the male sleeping in his vehicle. It was a Kenneth L.
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0: 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Suspicious.
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0: I'll be out with two vehicles at the end of the stop, which would get next to you, Kubota.

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0: 893 Edward Charles Adam is clear chrono 2003 BMW to Cody Hagen out of Madras. Last run in a suspicious at the same location in May. There's no notes or people attached. Break. And that's continuing. 798 Mary Sam Lincoln is clear, expired in 2025 on a 2007 Hyundai Elantra to Shannon Gregory out of Redmond. Last run in a suspicious on June 28th. Also at that location, no notes and no one was on.
1: All right, copy. Thank you, M code 4.
0: 303.

97 southbound, 124 mile marker, 253 Queen Union, George, on the Blue Color.

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0: across my son, slash detail for an audible bird alarm, Baldi's Barbecue on North Western Street.
1: 27.
0: Side kitchen entry door, there you tell her, please.

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1: Copy.

0: 33, dispatch detail for a dispute at Canyon Edge Apartments. RP is the apartment manager. He's not on the scene. Received a text message from a resident saying that he was being attacked. Doesn't have any more information. The resident is an Aaron Cooper, RP's DT. Drinks a lot and hallucinates. Received a text about 10 ago. We have recent history with Aaron in another dispute where he was physical with a neighbor and was taken into custody.
1: Copy.

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0: My cat's not working. He's here to get anything else.
1: Affirm.
0: Hey, are they clearing?
1: They made full contact with him, like they discussed some coping strategies, provided him with their direct phone number, and made a plan for him for the day to reach out to his mother. They have cleared the call.
0: Okay, thank you. You can clear SBC and off duty. Thank you.
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1: Go ahead.
0: The VIN returns to a Utah plate, Victor 636 North Zebra. It is clear, expired in 2023, and it's on a 2005 Acura TSX. The register owner is showing it Christopher Blum out of Utah.
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4K33, that is clear expired on a 2007 Honda four-door to a Denny Lincoln out of Texas.

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1: 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If CPR is necessary, I'll start on that if you want to come up on an AD.
3: Copy.

0: Well, 32 dissension. Medics are asking if it's a skilled nursing facility for disabled subjects.
1: I think so. I'm not sure.

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1: Roll 20.
0: 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So you just cleared it on. That's clear. Just about to roll 43. You can show me, please.
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0: 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For Alpha 51. South Canal Boulevard. South of the Meadow. No plate. Yeah, White Monster.
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0: starts off if you want the vehicle by Ben.
1: Go ahead.
0: John, Mary, 1. George, John, 1. William, 5, 5. Frank, 1, 2, 1, 7, 7, 6, 2.
1: Copy. Return's clear on 8/2015 Mazda.
0: Copy, thank you.

0: That's all. If you want to go for over number.
1: Yeah, go for it. Go ahead.
0: 1748274.
1: Copy.

0: 1251, this Mexican.
1: Good.
0: Giovanna Hughes, date of birth in 89, clear suspended, DWS violation, driving uninsured, 12-225. Also respond on a restraining order, protected person, Colby Porter, date of birth in 92, on the shoots.
1: Colby Winter.

0: Yes, I have 45 traffic.
1: 45.
0: Southwest 7, Southwest Blackbeard Boulevard, 133, North Lincoln, Queen.
1: Perfect. Dispatch 451.
2: 451.
1: Can you show up again route for tow?
2: Copy.

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1: Roll 20.
0: Can you show me Ellis County on the driver's office? I'm

0: Does that for all of you? Go ahead.
1: Hi, back up the vehicle. Can you please issue your case number? Engine vehicle report.
0: Copy.

dispatch units are functioning traffic complaint, southbound 97. From Central Butte, the black SUV with the bike on the back, speeding, dangerous passing, tailgating, speeding, dispatch clear 107.

0: 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Upstairs neighbor on the third floor screaming at kids, calling them curse names. And the kids are now downstairs.
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0: 12 of the line of flux. You tell us to data.
1: Good.
0: 205, Southwest Blackview. RP's on scene. Now. Looks like we're getting more information.
1: Copy, I'll be in route.

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1: I copy.
0: Copy.

0: 31 just left.
1: Go ahead.
0: RP called back. The child notified the mom and she's now en route to the location. Unknown EPA. But RP does suspect under the influence.
1: I copy.

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0: The mom en route, if you bring Misty Hoffman, there was an 81. She's clear suspended. DWS violation, driving uninsured, 11-21-23, ID report.
1: Hi, copy. Do you know who the child is?
0: Negative.
1: Copy.

0: 12:43 regarding 51's call. I believe there should be a lot of priors at that house with a young child and mom and dad.
1: Affirm. There's priors with a Jesse Hoffman. Later was in 2016. And a Caden Hoffman. Later was in 2020. Not sure which one it was. So it was outside.

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1: Good.
0: There's now a Nancy calling in, advising they need law enforcement now. Will you advise them through and route?
1: Copy, I'm at a random force.
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4051, this one. We now had a Tammy on the line advising that we're taking custody of a couple kids.

0: Metroil 62, the LS 51, you know, the running child on Southwest Black Butte Ford. DHS is pointing at him.
1: Hi, copy.
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2: Hey, Tom.

0: Crocodile.
1: What did you do?
0: That she could see them trying to bring up a child like you, you said.
2: Sixty-two, twenty-two.
0: 4L62, 4S22. I'm trying to restrain the child. I'm here on Southwest Blackview and Southwest Fifth at the lawyer's office.
2: Copy. Just be advised, there is no court order. We're not going to use force to take these kids.
0: Copy. He's running the traffic and the safety to himself, so I'm just going to pull him for a second.
2: Copy.
3: 32, do you need additional officer?

0: 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I'll head towards 62.
1: 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We got a ACN from an iPhone saying there was involved in a car crash and could hear the child yelling.

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0: Looks like that was my iWatch going off as far as the crash notification. I'm code 4, the kids with VHS.
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0: 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Oregon 573, Charles Henry Boy.

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1: 4K74.
0: I'm code 4. Vehicle's kind of sticking out in the roadway, slowing traffic down a little bit. I'm going to try to find the owner here at Freddy's, but if not, I may call for a tow.
1: Copy. Do you want me to look for phone numbers for the ROs?
0: Affirm.
1: Okay.
0: Is it by chance a white truck pulling a ginormous boat? Not the Jeep. I'm not towing anything.
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0: Go ahead.
1: I'm adding a phone number for the RO for Chicago on the note.
0: Copy, go ahead.
1: Did you want it in the notes or over the air?
0: In the notes is fine, thank you.

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1: Okay.
0: I just thought you were touching us, especially when you were on the phone with him.
1: He goes straight to voicemail. I left a message.

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0: The owner's called for Lyftus, who just showed up on scene, so the roadway will be clear in a second.
1: Copy.

0: Yes, ma'am. It's Corporate Fire Department.
1: Where'd you been?
0: Southwest Down Boulevard, Southwest Ranger Avenue, 369 Lincoln 1 in yellow.

1243. This is Roger Depot. Help with me. At my mark. Obviously, loss prevention. There's an argumentative teenagers in custody, both females. 13-year-old and 15-year-old. No weapons, no intoxication.

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0: 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Do you need an additional on your assistant midline renewal?
1: Do we have anyone available?
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0: 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There's another employee threatening to take a chemical that we used on site and bring it home to harm his family. He's currently working at the catheter department.
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0: 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You can move, Mr. Impressley.
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0: Are you getting a return on my plate?
1: It looks like they're delayed at this time.
0: Come here, one, my number.
1: Go ahead.
0: Boy 109916.
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0: Oh.
1: 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Jenny Ford, did Ortho 96 clear your valley?
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1: Go ahead.
0: Both Jordan Snyder and Harmony Caldwell are clear UTL. Janae Duncan, date of birth 92, is clear, valid. Second person on a California protection order. Respondent is Adam Ramirez, and she's also a respondent on a California protection order. Protected person, Katie Cook, Greek. Dispatch continuing, Amber Holmes, date of birth 83, is clear, valid.
1: Copy.
0: Forest 22, dispatch info, I'm pending.
1: 22.
0: Pending unwanted at the smoke house off of Southeast Railroad, because they tried to get mail, harassing employees, requesting trespass.
1: Copy. I can head that way in a couple minutes.

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1: Copy, 353 Southeast Railroad. Attendant male, harassing employees. Passing, walking up and down the street. In front of the smokehouse, the white male adult, mid-30s. 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
1: For 32 or 42?
0: 32. I'm just passing to the east side. Are you guys good over there or do you need another?
1: We're headed for it. Thank you.

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0: Northwest 8th Street, Northwest Maple Avenue, 904, Queen Union, George.

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1: Referral point.
0: We have VHS calling in regarding Misty. Sounds like she may be suicidal. I passed along that information to CCRT as well, but VHS is requesting a phone call.
1: Got it.

0: 32?
1: This call is clear SBC on our end, however, can you forward this to DCSO for welfare check at the grandparents' address? It's listed in the CAD.

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0: Are you able to call a few sir, you regarding with you when you have a moment?
1: Hey, from I'm on line gauge, I've heard.

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1: Copy location.
0: This is the northbound Highway 97 between Hemlock and the Maple Overpass. A bunch of cardboard boxes scattered over the highway.
1: Copy. Do you need a lot for a season?
2: I'm still set up on this call, but if there's somebody that can stop by and grab those, it'd be great.
1: Hi, copy. 4K747, did you copy? Do you repeat for 73? There's a bunch of cardboard boxes northbound 97 between Hemlock and Maple. Copy. You can put me on it.

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0: Can you put me on a code 6 at Shepherd's House with CHS?
1: Copy.

0: 4043 dispatch for a dispute at the Walmart. RP is a security advising. There was a dog left in a gray 4Runner. The RP confronted the owner and they got verbal. They're possibly now leaving. We're still getting from there.
1: Dispatch 4043, yeah, that was a tough cycle. I'll be eating them up.

0: 4043 to Central.
1: Oh.
0: 43 and 32. The vehicle's still in the parking lot in aisle 7. Again, it's a gray Toyota 4Runner. Dispatcher, can you complete 077 Queen Tom Zebra, return center 2021 Toyota 4Runner, address out of Fossil.

0: RP has now walked away.
1: Are we confirming the vehicle owner is in the vehicle now?
0: I'll check your device.

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And then RP is requesting just a phone call now. He don't need to respond in person.

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1: 4K74.
0: Can you confirm my event number, please?
1: The last four on the VIN on the plate is 0911.
0: I'm sorry, can you read back my incident number, please?
1: Copy, incident number is 20307, again 20307.

0: Prophecy when it's match for a 9-1 open line and no problem being off a northeast segment.
1: Go ahead.
0: Yeah. It was a open line where a male was yelling get out and the call disconnected. Where are you tail on several callbacks break? Dispatch continuing. There's a prior call with that phone number a couple days ago where they were reporting a found stolen vehicle, but they didn't give us a name, and prior to that was a RP named Hannah Contreras.
1: Okay.

0: around and pick up Master Turn.
1: Go ahead.
0: At 4 to plate 1, the Adam Frank Charles Queen returns clear. Current on a 2021 Mazda 4-door. No history with the plate.

0: Oh, you don't know what you're asking for.
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0: dispatch call 43. What was the radius on that thing? Copy. There's nobody around this area right now.
1: Okay.

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Okay.

0: Dispatch call for 3. I'm out and I have 2. Fuck my ATR.
1: Go ahead.
0: Five 8 4 Mary Henry Union.
1: Correct.
0: 558 Lincoln Victor Lincoln.
1: Copy. The first vehicle returns to both RP and the mom, and the second vehicle also returns to the mom.
0: Coming.

0: 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I also have another plate for a motorcycle.
1: Hi.
0: Mary 784270.
1: Copy, return to LRP.

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1: 403.
0: 43, I'll be at Southwest 5th and Glacier with Charles Adam 15792.
1: Parking 73 dispatch for non-injury MV in the Bi-Mart parking lot.
2: 73?
1: Two vehicles, non-injury, RV versus a... Actually, it's two RVs. Just a road. It's an RV versus a blue Bronco. One of them doesn't want to exchange info. No weapons, no intox.
0: T5, did you want me to take that?
2: Sure.
1: This is

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1: Roll
0: 20. Can you give a family case number?
1: Do you need a read back?
0: Negative.

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Unwanted at Mid-State, 3290, South Highway 97. Harvey's an employee. There's transients on Southwest Wigia, lighting fires and carrying bats. Also, something smoldering in the road. We're dispatching fire.

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1: 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It's 14-5 on code 4. We do have like a smoldering tissue box, but that's about it.
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0: Can you change my call to a theft? 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
1: Last of Walsh, first of William, 10-26 of 76. And fire can probably cancel.
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1: Wie weißt du?
0: Wie ist es aus denn?
1: It's just him, yes.
0: They've been there for a little while and we're ready to give them the official you have to move along unlawful campsite stuff. Can you pass that along to them?
1: Happy telling him that he's going to be served if it's not gone today?
0: He has 3 days and then we will come back and begin a tow process if he's still there.
1: Copy. Will do.

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1: 425.
0: You can just add to the call. He's been advised that he has 3 days to remove all of his property or we will be removing it.
1: Thank you, 25.
0: Anytime.

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1: 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Oregon Trip Permit 133-1115.

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1: Okay.